Yo, what is good? It's your boy Weston here, and I am super pumped to be taking over this guest mix for Experts Only Radio. Now, for those who don't know me, I am a fishing addict, now rec league basketball champion. Some may call me the king of New York, and I just released my brand new single, The Ceiling, on Experts Only. This is my second release on the label. I've been friends with John for almost 10 years, so it's so sick to see what he's built with Experts Only, and I'm just really honored and happy to be back. I'm super excited for this summer. I'm gonna be traveling all over the country, playing some incredible festivals. I'm gonna be at Day Trip, doing a back-to-back with Side Piece in LA. I'm gonna be playing Lollapalooza for the first time in Chicago. I got Elements, I got Shambhala, I got lots of exciting shows coming, and I'm so excited to be hopefully partying in the city with one of you guys very soon. In this mix, you're gonna hear lots of music from myself, some released, some unreleased, and most of the other tracks are songs that are gonna be coming out this summer on my label, Trace Amounts, which are super fire exclusive IDs you guys are hearing, most likely for some of them, for the first time ever. Anyways, I'm done yapping, and I hope you guys enjoy my exclusive mix for Experts Only Radio.

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2: 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His Adesso Music debut sees him reuniting with fellow Spaniard Cesar Sanchez for Soul Dance, and in celebration, he's put together a huge mix for us. So let's head straight in with the title track, Turn It Up for Soul Dance.

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0: Dario Nunes, he's dropping quick-fire transitions. But in the background, you can hear Powder in the Nose from James Hur. There's too many tracks to mention, so keep up with Dario's full playlist on our Apple and SoundCloud pages. Next up is a massive release from the end of last year. This is Martin Eichen with Make You Sweat.
1: I see you done.

Big ups to Dario Nunes for taking over on this week's show. And you can stream Soul Dance, his collab with Cesar Sanchez, out now on Adesso Music. And while you're at it, check out our Spotify playlist for all the latest releases. Thanks for listening, and we'll be back same time next week. And we'll be back same time next week.

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1: Hey guys, welcome back to Days Like Nights. You're tuned into my weekly radio show and my name is Elke Klein. This one today was recorded live at Tanjong Beach Club in Singapore, May 30th. It was a very special night to me. It had almost been a decade since I last played Singapore, so coming back here really felt like reconnecting with a place I always had great memories of. And honestly, it didn't disappoint. The setting right on the beach, the open air, the sunset, I had an absolute blast. I always love including some of my older records in settings like this, so you'll get to hear one or two of those. I started off quite housey as the sun was just setting and progressed into more melodic stuff when darkness fully hit. We're kicking things off this week with Jonas Saalbach, No Small Talk in the Fiction remix.

Before that, also new music from Dear Jade as well as Didier Sinclair. When I started my set at Tanjung Beach Club, the sun was just setting, but that actually went a lot faster than I was expecting. Within 3 or 4 tracks, we were into full darkness and the lights were in full effect. Up next, one of my own favorites from back in the days, Space Disco, followed by some really beautiful material from Effect together with Muzumeki.

You tuned into Days Like Nights, recorded live this week in Singapore at Tanjong Beach Club. This was the new Buddha Kid, Dream Atlas. I've always been a big fan of his sound. There's something really cinematic to his productions and it suits my vibe so well. This one's off his upcoming artist album that is available for pre-order now and it's getting released early July. There's more to come in this live recording from Singapore, among others, Acrobat, Ein Musik, and one of my own with Leo Wood.

TCL. Thanks to everyone that joined us at Tan Yong Beach Club. Thanks to Art Beyond Asia for inviting me back to Singapore after almost a decade. It was lovely to visit again, and I'm looking forward to returning in the near future. In the meantime, you can find this one on SoundCloud from Monday onwards. You'll find the full tracklist there as well, of course, and the possibility to subscribe to my podcast and find these in your RSS feed every week. Quick service announcement at the end. My next 10 hours at Thuishaven has just been confirmed. August 8th of this year, I will be back for another 10-hour session. Tickets are available from thuishaven.nl now. That's also the end of the episode for this week. Thank you for listening. 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

0: Sunset with Chicane.
1: Hello, people. Welcome back to my studio by the sea for the 593rd edition of Sunsets. With me, Nick Chicane. I've had another ridiculously busy week. I think I've got some flu coming on. I've been in so many places lately, I must have picked up some bugs. Thank you to everyone who came to my shows over the last few days. Trance in the Woods in Nottingham, the Cafe Mambo Party in Coombe Abbey in Warwickshire, which was mental. And of course, the very, very crazy 50 years of the world-famous Amnesia last Wednesday night, a venue that's celebrating 50 years of being open this year and was really one of the very first original Ibiza clubs people. It helped to create and shape that whole Balearic scene and was just a farmhouse in the middle of nowhere back in the day, believe it or not. In fact, if it wasn't for Amnesia, you probably wouldn't have this scene right now, and I might not be talking to you either. So it was nice to go over and be part of their birthday celebrations this week. I should be back at Amnesia on the 24th of June later this month. I've got this weekend off. I haven't, actually. I'm in the studio finishing the 30 album, but you can join me for the next hour and listen to some beautiful eclectic electronic music as we take ourselves off to some deserted golden beach. I picked out some stuff from Owl City, Matthew Dixon, myself, Jero, Lil Youth, and an old classic from Tin Out. And the usual soundtrack selection, we hand over to one of you lot. In fact, we're going to start with a bit of moving music this week, and a lot of people might know this as the original source material from the 2001 track by Jakarta. But the original piece comes from Thomas Newman's gorgeous score to the 1999 film American Beauty, directed by Sam Mendes. This is the main theme, and it's quite hard to listen to it without thinking it's going to go into the drums, actually. Take it away.

0: Well, the last one was called Unfolding Road by an artist called Flexible Fire, who's from Argentina, and that came out this week. Before that was one of mine called We Were Once Kings, and some Thomas Newman score from the film American Beauty, of course. Time now for one of you lot to pick some music that you've seen on a TV show, film, computer game, advert, in the soundtrack selection. I'm sure most of you know the score by now, but if you haven't, I shall refresh your memory. We've got a voicemail which is open 24 hours a day. The number to call is +44 800 776 5112. All you need to do is record us a message telling us who you are, where you are, and what you like to hear and why. And today, Phil in Cheshunt in the UK will give you an example of how to do it. Take it away, Phil.
1: Hey, Nick, it's Phil from Cheshunt in sunny Hertfordshire. We're looking forward to your big 30th event with the wonderful orchestra in August and your forthcoming album later on in the year. My soundtrack selection is titled Seed by the wonderful and weird Afro-Celt sound system that features on the 2004 documentary Riding Giants, which pays homage to the brave, foolish surfers who dare ride the world's biggest waves. Certainly working alongside giants in the music industry, from Peter Gabriel to Sinead O'Connor. All the best, and see you in 2 months' time.

Brand new on the Sikora label, that was Matthew Dixon with The Colour of Dust. Title I haven't heard before, which should be out today. And from 9 years ago, the Penelopes with a tune called Tina, remixed by Ollie Petit. I quite like that, actually. That's kind of cool, that track. Before those two was this week's soundtrack selection, chosen by Phil Winchessant, which is in Hertfordshire in the south part of the UK, guys. He's picked out something a little weird and wonderful from Afro-Celt Sound System. It's a band that's been going since the mid-90s, fusing folk rock and electronic music with traditional Gaelic and West African music. Now, that's a blend, isn't it, really? Blimey. That piece was called Seed and was chosen in the 2004 documentary film Riding Giants, which is about surfing. So thanks to Phil for calling in and for buying tickets for the 30 Years of Chicane show at the Royal Festival Hall in August. Guys, I literally looked and there's about 10 tickets left, so we're sold out, really. So big thank you to everyone that's going to come to that show. If you'd like to have a go choosing your own piece of soundtrack music, make sure you've got this number saved in your phone. +44 800 776 5112. Right, back to 2009 for the next one. Track that's largely been forgotten over the years, but it's one of the biggest selling tunes of the years. It came out, it even won record of the year, and actually I hadn't listened to it for a long time. I worked with Adam Young. He was the vocalist on a track I did called Middle Distance Runner, and his band was from Owl City. And actually, when you listen to this song, I sort of listen to it and go, yeah, that's a song. That's a song. It's got a phenomenal verse and chorus. This is, of course, Fireflies.

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0: 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Escape with us in Dreamscape.
1: Poetry.
0: We select the finest tracks and blend them together in a very atmospheric way. 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

0: Hello. 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
1: Can you see me?
0: Yes, I can hear
1: you. Yes, I can see you.
0: I'm glad to be talking to you.
1: You look just like I thought you would.
0: What? I said,
1: I'm waiting.
0: Wait, look, I'll raise my hand to start talking and bring it down to show you that I'm through. If that's alright with you. Waiting for me to talk or...
1: Oh yes, that's fine. I mean...
0: Alright.
1: That's fine.
0: I'm so happy to be
1: I'll
0: talking
1: start
0: with
1: first
0: you
1: and then you can see
0: I've
1: anything
0: been wondering
1: you like.
0: What you look
1: I
0: like.
1: I waited so long
0: I
1: to
0: I think
1: hear
0: you look
1: your
0: wonderful.
1: Voice.
0: I really
1: I
0: mean
1: look like
0: that.
1: You thought I would?
0: Well, no.
1: Thank you. No, I don't look like you thought
0: no,
1: I would.
0: No, I mean I didn't know what you'd look like. Wait. Look, we don't have much time. If you're saying something right now, I'm sorry, but we have to arrange this in some way. When I lower my hand, you
1: can
0: ask
1: you
0: me the question
1: me?
0: And I'll then you
1: this
0: wait for
1: confusing.
0: My answer. Yes, I can still hear you. What's confusing? Did I confuse you?
1: Is that your question?
0: No, no. No, my question is, you go on.
1: No, you go on.
0: No, really, I've already said what I wanted to say. You go on.
1: What did you say?
0: I said, I've already said what I wanted to say. You go on.
1: No, no, I mean... What was it that you wanted to say that
0: what
1: you
0: do you
1: already
0: mean? No,
1: said?
0: No. We're wasting time. What I said...

0: don't like me, it's not too late for you to change your mind.
1: I'm sorry.
0: Beautiful?
1: It's just that I'm so excited. It's confusing me.
2: And that can be very stressful.

try to understand when you get into a moment where you don't agree, stop and pause for just a minute and think, what if I'm not right? Or what if there is something that I'm missing? This can help alleviate a lot of miscommunication. Just pausing will alleviate.

All right, yo, I have found the answer to the key to avoiding miscommunication. Right. The key to avoiding miscommunication, or maybe a better way to think about it, or another way to think about it, is the key to actually understanding the other person.

But if you're gonna ask for what is one thing that I should do or that you should do to make sure that you avoid miscommunicating or that you avoid miscommunication with someone in your life, you're talking about a business partner, life partner, romantic partner, friends, family, whatever the case may be.

So according to this bottle top I've got, in 1979, an Aussie Labrador with the give walks 2,000 miles home after his owner horsed it too hard. On World War. And so for 400 days, which is equivalent to a surviving solely on shit coffee. It turns out that just like most branches of the tree of life are the careless and the lazy. Anyway, I don't think anyone is still a stranger to the fact that you can push the boat out pretty far. The thing that matters is whether or not you can pull it back home.

You know, communication is the key to all relationships, and miscommunication is a destroyer of those same relationships. In this life, we communicate with each and every person that we come in contact with, whether it's through facial expressions, through our words, through our actions, whether it's touch or verbal. But sometimes we can have miscommunication, and that leads to strife. And I'm going to take it into the sport field first, and we'll go from there. So a lot of times on the field of play, we have miscommunications. I live in the lacrosse world, and a lot of times we miscommunicate how we want people to dodge or to play defense. In that miscommunication, there's usually frustration. Understand that we have to deal with the frustration of miscommunication quickly. We have to nip it in the bud and destroy it before it destroys.

I'm going to show you that I understand your perspective before I present my perspective. That's not agreeing, that's understanding.

Imagine how different arguments would be if instead of saying, you never listen, and you start saying, I can see why that would frustrate you. Or my all-time favorite, that's not what I meant. I said, if I could have a dime for every time I've had to say, or I've said, that's not what I meant.

0: Amelia?
1: Yes, sir.
0: Hi, how's everything? She's better now. They're gonna have to operate. But, look, Rachel's flying in tonight. She's gonna find someone to take care of the kids.

0: He calls it burnout, but it's really avoidance. He's tired but not rest. Resting feels like losing, and deep down he's scared, not of failure, but of what happens if he actually wins.
1: I told you, lady, take me for one day. Please don't ask any questions. You know I can't.

0: You know, we could make up fake names. They wouldn't know.
1: Why would we do that?
0: I don't know. I've always hated my name. I just figured this is one of those times where you could pick your own name.
1: It's true. You could.
0: You know, like, I could be Chad. You could be Maxine.
1: Should we do it?
0: Yeah, let's do it.
1: Mix it up.
0: Right? Why not?
1: Let's do it.
0: No, I feel like they'd know. First Prefect.
2: 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This is my first officer and crew.
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Better rewind. When the crowd say ball, ball, ball, rewind. When the crowd say ball, selector, rewind. When the crowd say ball, selector, rewind. When the crowd say ball, selector, rewind.